0: like it like that.
1: I said I like it like that.
0: I said I like it like that.
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I blasted off the planet, rock that caused catastrophe, and it matters more because I had it. Now I had, I thought about wreaking havoc on an opposition, kind of shocking, and when I'm static with precision, I'm automatic. Quarterback, I ain't talking second, pack it up on.

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0: This is International Big Mega Radio Smasher.
2: Cause I'm hanging.